0: Love and Passion.
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1: K4. I only smoke when I drink. And I only drink when I overthink. 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And I only drink when I overthink.

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pop-up set with Aston Martin and Defected in London, which was amazing. And then a quick trip to Reading Festival to play a set, and admittedly, it was a washout. However, it does feel like we need a little bit of rain, so I'm not complaining. As usual, loads on the way. Got tunes to play you from Luke Alessi, Adam Ten, Richie Ahmed, Dennis Salter, and a whole load more. Right now, let's jump straight into something high energy. Loving this one. It comes from A-Track and She, and it's a record called Dog.

yourself in the dance. 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

we go. I'm fully restocked with the freshest beats for the next hour as I get three new releases from Camel Fat, Pablo Say and Umek. First up, on Days Like Nights, this is Dalu with Stella.

giving some oomph to Soul Central's take on Rhythm is Rhythm's house classic. That was the Bart Skills and Wesker remix of Strings of Life. Next, you get funked up with this from Who. This is House of Who.

0: Welcome back to Fire It Up. We get strapped in for the next 30 minutes of non-stop bangers, starting with the Cisco Electro Fanatic remix of Toca Disco's Panic in Africa.
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You're tuned into Fire It Up with me, Eddie Halliwell, taken from his latest EP on his own 1605 Groove Sector. That was Humek with Void Walker. We keep banging those drums. This is Jay Lumen with Dance for

0: couple of late night bangers in the mix from College, Alex Jockey and Sonico. Right, back to the year 2000 for this belter on Skint. 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

0: there you have it. That's it for this week. Tune in again next time. More Full Fire action. 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
0: Yes, it's number one.
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